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1: Radio Boss Hard Body Kiati. Even though YG was detained last night, the verses was great between him and the game. Kind of forgot how many bang bangs Game has. It's been a minute since he's dropped some new music. But one time for he and YG being able to squash the beef. You know they had a little beef about 2 months ago. And come together for the culture and Chris Brown residuals. We'll be after this time.

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1: Radio Boss Hard Body, Kiati. I guess the bandwagon is pulling up in Philly. LeBron just signed a 2-year, $8 million contract. There gotta be an even bigger play with him and Rich Paul involved. I know Philly is ready to cut up.
2: Again, 2 years, $8 million didn't seem like a lot to me, but I'm definitely gonna keep my eyes on it. He gotta have a backdoor deal that's

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1: What a deal, bro?
0: Yes, sir. Welcome to the show. Happy Friday, man. Hey, shout out to that Versus battle last night. It was very entertaining.
1: Oh, probably one of the best.
0: Yes, 100%. Stay by your radio. Coming up, we got that Daily Hate a little bit later. Plus, we got to talk about the Rick Ross 50 Cent pettiness continues. Plus, Rick Ross's first week numbers. It is crazy. We're breaking it down up next.

0: 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It's the Bootleg Kev Show holding it down. The Daily Hate on your Fridays. Coming up, if you got somebody you want to hate on, leave us a voicemail right now. 877-817-2888 is the number. Get at us, man. Tell us what's got you pissed off, annoyed, all that. And we got you. You can vent. James, anything you're hating on?
1: I'm hating on ChatGPT. Right now, I feel like he can't pass second grade.
0: Yeah, ChatGPT has gotten stupider over the last month.
1: What happened? It's like it's on meth or something.
0: Anyway, stay by your radio. We got your calls coming up next.

0: 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It's you guys' husbands at fault. So hate your husband and not us. Thank you.
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3: What up? My name's Taylor. I'm...

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3: Vegas traffic.
4: Well, we are still dealing with this crash at the intersection of Cameron and Hacienda, partially blocking that intersection. Eastbound Craig after Scott Robinson Boulevard, the right lane is blocked due to an injury wreck. We've got a crash on the exit ramp from northbound 15 to Tropicana that's also got some injuries involved. And watch for a crash in the left lane, northbound 15, collector distributor lanes under Russell. Rob Kendrick, Las Vegas traffic.
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1: What it do, boo?
0: Congrats to the biggest YouTube channel in the world, Mr. Beast. He just announced he got married.
1: Oh, damn. Congrats to him.
0: We ain't even going to try to pronounce his wife's name because we don't mess it up, but congrats to him, all right? I hope he got a prenup.
1: Oh, I bet you he does.
0: Apparently, he's a billionaire.
1: For sure. He probably got just as much as Elon.
0: Anyway, stay by your radio. We got the No Cap News coming up.

0: Terrell 103.9, Las Vegas, number one for hip-hop and R&B. It's the Bootleg Cap Show holding it down. This is the time of the show where James finds the craziest stories in the world and we break them down. It's called the No Cap News. What you got on the way?
1: A woman had a super rare stomach condition that caused a lot of pain. They don't even have a name for it, but how they cured it. The doctors prescribed something that annoyed me, but let's just say Bootleg Cap drink every day.
0: We're going to break it down up next.
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1: 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That's James Andre Jefferson Jr.
2: What a deal, bro.
1: For the 38th time, our producer DJ Sam I Am has broken up with his girl. So he broke up with her by booking her a flight home and disguising it as a birthday gift.
2: Oh, that's crazy. That's how Tiger Woods was moving.
1: So he got her a one-way flight home. She ain't never coming back.
2: She don't know it.
1: So with that being said, we want to hear from you, man. We need to give Sam some advice. He seems a little blue right now. How can he bounce back from the breakup? We need your bounce back advice.
2: We got to take him to the strip club.
1: 877-817-2888 is the number, man. We need your breakup bounce back advice. We're taking your calls up next. It's the Bootleg Kev Show.

0: 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All right, we're talking about it. Our producer, Sam I Am, is freshly single and a little sad today.
1: I don't know why. The way he broke up with his girl was rude as hell.
0: Anyway, we want to go to the callers to get some advice on how you bounce back from a serious breakup. The phone lines are wide open, 877-817-2888. What's going on?
2: This is a good one. Solid advice given to me many a times. The way you get over someone is to get under someone new.
0: Yep.
3: Oh, Lord, there you go.
0: He needs to go get laid.
2: Mm-hmm. That's it.
3: It's as simple as that, huh? He'll be over?
2: Yep, he'll be over. He'll just, you know, his body, his hormones will be changed. Like, it's the energy. They just needs to move the energy. The energy's too much. Focus on the last one. Gotta focus it on another direction.
0: We gotta get him on one of them hookup sites, like Plenty of Fish. You know, one of them old school ones. You know what I'm saying?
3: There's Plenty of Fish. Sure. That sounds like a dangerous one.
0: Pull a 57-year-old truck driver lady over there, you know?
3: Oh, yes. You have a good time with that one.
0: Anyway, well, yeah, we go get him up under somebody, all right? One way or another. Or I'm going to take him to a lovely Asian massage parlor.
3: So what they do there?
0: They do massages.
3: Oh, okay.
2: Sure.
0: Woo. All right, well, listen, Sam, there you go. You got to get up under somebody, all right? Listen, what about you? 877-817-2888. Your breakup bounce back. How do you bounce back after a bad breakup advice? What's going on?
4: The best way to get over the breakup is to mess with them every way you can. Sign them up for explicit websites, put their phone number down for food pantries, sign them up for everything so you know that they're suffering.
3: Somebody call the FBI.
0: Yo, she's what we petty do. As hell.
3: Does it matter if it was a bad breakup or a good breakup? What was an amicable breakup? Can they just keep
4: There's
3: going?
4: No such thing as a good breakup.
3: Oh,
0: I like you.
4: If we're not together anymore, I got something against you.
0: Oh, you're toxic.
3: Hey, toxic as hell.
4: They were the problem. I'm never the problem.
0: She sound like she ain't letting go.
3: Oh, yeah. She said, this mafia, you ain't never getting out.
0: Anyway, listen, stay by your radio. Coming up next, as we anticipate this Spider-Man movie dropping, and we just got that Avengers Doomsday trailer.
3: All looks good, by the way.
0: Marvel has rolled out some information that's pretty interesting about the MCU.
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1: What it do, boo?
0: Marvel just unveiled that they have plans for all of their movies and everything they're going to be doing for the MCU all the way to 2042.
1: Let's unsaturate it, Marvel. Let's not do so much, okay?
0: It's going to be a whole lot of X-Men. Are you excited? The X-Men?
1: I love the X-Men.
0: They were in the trailer for the new Marvel Doomsday.
1: Oh, yeah, and I see Ryan Coogler might help pick the next Storm.
0: Ooh, that's going to be good. Stay by your radio. Coming up next, man, we have got Coi Leray on the show, plus the People's Mix.

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1: What it do, boo?
0: Shout out our girl Coyle Ray, man.
1: Come on now.
0: Yes, sir. She's going to be hanging out with us up next. We're chopping it up with the young superstar on the way. It's the Bootleg Kev Show.

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1: What it do, boo?
0: Inside the People's Mix, hit us up 877-817-2888 if you got something you want to hear. We are rolling, getting ready for the weekend. I'm finally going to go see Odyssey this weekend.
1: Oh, yeah. Hey, brother, make sure you take some shrooms.
0: And I'm going to go to San Diego Comic-Con this
1: weekend. Oh, yeah. Let's get it.
0: It's going to be a good time.
1: You're doing a lot. I don't know if you have enough time watching Odyssey.
0: It should be a fun time. All right. But Odyssey's like 17 hours long. So
1: yeah.
0: I'm trying to see it in the IMAX.
1: I don't know. Tickets is kind of tough to get right now.
0: Should I wait a week?
1: No, you might wait a month.
0: Okay. Let's get into some new music, kick things off right now inside the People's Mix. That Tyler, Is It Love? It's on the Bootleg Kev Show.
2: 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I am.

0: Andre Jefferson Jr.
1: What it do, bro?
0: Coming up, I want to talk about it. We got a new spinoff show that Fox is rolling out to one of the greatest comedies of all time.
1: Ooh.
0: It's good news on the way if you like Family Guy. That's what
1: I see what's going on.
0: Anyway, let's get into some new music right now. This guy's going crazy with this new record produced by Pharrell. Dead Fresh, man. Little Baby is back. It's on the Bootleg Kev Show.

0: 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It's the Boulet Kev Show with James Andre Jefferson Jr.
1: What it do, bro?
0: Hey, man, Family Guy is officially doing a Stewie spinoff that will revolve around Stewie hitting the road by himself.
1: I don't know if I want to see this. I don't care.
0: I'm in, man, because Kenan Thompson's going to be one of the boys.
1: Oh, okay, that's dope.
0: It's going to be good, man. I'm excited. Stewie's the man.
1: Family Guy fell off, though, so I don't know if they still got it.
0: That's why they
1: got
0: to bring Stewie out and give him his own show to try to bring it back, to resuscitate it. Hey, stay by your radio. We got the No Cap News coming up.

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0: 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It's the Bootleg Cap Show holding it down on your Friday, the Friday edition of the No Cap News, minutes away. What you got, James?
1: There's a new law that's going to make nursing homes very lit. Let's just say that.
0: The nursing home's about to be turned up. We're going to break it down up next. Keep it locked.

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1: 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That's James Andre Jefferson Jr.
2: What it do, boo?
1: Coming up, we got that Daily Hate on your Friday, y'all. If you got something you want to hate on, leave us a voicemail. 877-817-2888 is the number. Tell us what's got you pissed off, James. Anything you want to hate on?
2: Hey, you know what? Maybe mad ESPN firing Ryan Clark and Cam Newton. I ain't like that
1: too. I love Ryan Clark, man. I wish they would have fired him. But that Cam Newton's annoying.
2: I was about to say, you didn't bring up Cam Newton.
1: Nah, hey, get him up out of there.
2: Him and his
1: father? I don't want his podcast. I don't want him on TV. Cam Newton is so annoying.
2: He brought flair to the show, though.
1: I like Ryan Clark. Anyway, look, man, what are you hating on? We got your voicemails coming up. It's the Bootleg Kev Show.

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1: Looks like we're going to take over the game.
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1: Not LeBron to Philly. That was probably one of the last cities I ever would have imagined, especially with Tui's on air. Thanks so much for tapping in with us, especially after LA, Cleveland, Miami. You can go to Philly. What is in Philly, sir? Right now, it's Legacy J. Cole. Don't move.

0: 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Hit the red mic. What about you?
1: Hey, if I won $1,000, I would love to put it somewhere where I can invest it so it can grow.
0: 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I'm not gonna lie. 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Let's just say that. We'll get into Yay straight ahead. I got Mariah to that.
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1: It is a 30-year anniversary for a lot of artists, i.e., you know, Jay-Z just shut it down at Yankee Stadium, and also UGK, Bun B, they're doing a celebration in Houston August 1st. And Mariah Carey, she literally just dropped a 30-year anniversary, A Daydream, yesterday. So, happy 30 years to all of the acts that celebrate. 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

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September 18th and 19th, we're going to be live at our iHeartRadio Music Festival, Vegas. And yes, we want you to be there as well. How to get your way in, I'll fill you in next. I got K-Don on the way.

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1: 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Again, still thought the game was Brent Faiyaz when he came out of Versus. Legend has it, after he drank that Don Julio Reposado, he's still drunk to this day. 3 minutes ago, Future. Kehlani's on the

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I just had Beyonce's daddy, Matthew Knowles, talk about Destiny's Child Reimagined. 3 minutes, got Rain Dance up next.

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Just make sure to come right back here on Monday, 9 a.m. sharp every hour. I drop a keyword, you a shot at the bag. That's what we got next.

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0: righty, ladies and gentlemen, about to get funny up in up in here. $230 million in counting when it comes to Scary Movie 6. We got our good friend in the neighborhood, Marlon Wayans, in the neighborhood. Do you enjoy that workload?
1: God put me here to do this. I know nothing else. I don't want to know nothing. I've been learning to slow my frequency down. So lately, I picked up golf.
0: Okay.
1: I picked up golf.
0: Yeah, so you're golfing now.
1: I golf.
0: And you asked me earlier before we went on or before.
1: I think you should golf.
0: Really? And yeah. I hear people that say that all the time.
1: Because I got clubs at the house. Morning.
0: Plus, you say you've been golfing how long?
1: I've been golfing 6 months.
0: Okay, 6 months. Now, usually you and I, we're the last of the Brohekins.
1: Yeah.
0: You should have told me you were golfing.
1: I didn't know you was going to go.
0: Oh, you know what? I got a confession for you too, then. Damn.
1: What you doing now?
0: I got a confession.
1: Wow, that's messed up.
0: I know.
1: What you got?
0: You've been doing yours for 6 years.
1: I only been golfing.
0: Hey, man.
1: You got something really, that's something heavy.
0: Nah, because I was going to go in on you. But yeah, I got something too that.
1: What you doing? Pickleball?
0: No. It was something that we shared, bro.
1: What'd you do?
0: They invited
1: me to the Jay-Z.
2: Damn.
0: Come on, man. Let's kick it on the porch, man.
1: No.
0: Let's kick it on.
1: Bro,
0: yeah, I did, man.
1: No.
0: I did, bro. I did, man.
1: Did you go to the Rock Brunch?
0: Rock Nation invited me, bro. And I went. Yeah, and I thought about you too, Marlon. I just didn't want to tell you.
1: I ain't gonna take your word for this. I'm a Googler. I will lose respect for you.
0: Respect. I had an amazing time.
1: I thought we
0: Oh my God, bro!
1: I
0: was in there.
1: Not,
0: and
1: you could not go around those people.
0: Yeah, man.
1: Billionaires. Beyonce there.
0: She was at the concert. Wasn't where I was at.
1: Jay was there?
0: Well, Jay was his concert. Yeah, he's going to be there. Marlon, what the fuck are we talking about here?
1: Okay, so you went to the concert.
0: I went to the concert.
1: I'm not mad about the concert.
0: No, I did a Rock Nation event, too. I did a Rock Nation event. You know how we've never been invited to the Rock Nation brunch?
1: Was it a brunch?
0: No, it was a beautiful Rock Nation event. We've never been invited.
1: Did you have to wear a suit?
0: No, it was casual.
1: All right, then I'm good.
0: You sure?
1: As long as it's not the Rock Nation brunch.
0: Okay. You know what I mean? All right. Okay. You're not anti Rock Nation.
1: No.
0: It's just that we never got invited to the brunch.
1: Okay. I'm a Jay-Z fan. I'm a Rock Nation. I throw the rock up all day.
0: Except
1: for on that day of the brunch.
0: I throw
1: up the middle fingers on the brunch.
0: Okay.
1: Because it's all about the haters.
0: Yeah.
1: It's all about the haters.
0: Unite.
1: We dropping those. I'm getting rid of the bottoms.
0: So
1: that's what we're doing. Haters.
0: We're doing instead of this, we're doing this.
1: Haters.
0: Okay,
1: middle fingers up.
0: For the brunch.
1: For the brunch.
0: All righty, cool.
1: So you didn't sell me out because whatever you got invited to, man, if you go to the concert, Dodger Stadium, Yankee Stadium, there's 100,000 people there.
0: Okay.
1: You could get in that.
0: Okay.
1: But I guarantee you, he ain't gonna invite you to that damn brunch where there's only like 56, 70 people.
0: Yeah, okay. Well, you brought me back down to reality.
1: You know what I'm saying?
0: Yeah,
1: so you could go be regular.
0: Well, you brought me back down.
1: You're still a regular to me.
0: Yeah, yeah.
1: You know what I mean? Jay-Z don't even know you there. He don't even know you there.
0: No, he gave me a shout out.
1: I didn't see that on tape.
0: Okay, he didn't. Marlon, we're not going to let you go.
3: Nope.
0: Y'all continue to hang out with us in the neighborhood. We got more with Marlon Wayans in the neighborhood. Stick around, Big Boys Neighborhood.
4: 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I can only watch in silence. The famous actor we once knew is looking paranoid and now spiraling. You're moving just like a degenerate. Every antic is feeling distasteful. I calculate you, not as calculated. I can even predict your angles. Fabricate stories.

0: King, Scary Movie 6. It is going down $230 million and counting. Wow. We got our good friend Marlon Wayans in the neighborhood. When's the last time you've been in New York?
1: Probably like a month ago.
0: To work?
1: For Scary Movie. But I always make sure that I
0: get a chance.
1: I walk the streets, you know what I mean?
0: Right.
1: I make sure I go to my favorite places to eat, you know what I mean? I see some of my friends, then they start asking for money, and then I'm like, I gotta leave.
0: People know you got it. They're like, man, it's opening weekend.
1: But you know, the way I don't get my check until they gotta count all the money for it. So 5 years from now, ask me. I'll give you good.
0: And you know if you're still in that position, then God. Hey, dude, why when you drinking like this, you remind me of Don't Be a Menace? Hey, man. Who got better pizza, L.A. or New York?
1: Why you ask dumb question? New York. L.A. don't know how to make pizza.
0: Really?
1: L.A. makes tacos.
0: Right.
1: They ain't making no pizza.
0: Hey, man, do you watch basketball? You watch sports?
1: I watch.
0: Yeah, when LeBron made his decision of leaving L.A., is that any conversation for you?
1: I was with Draymond Green.
0: Okay. I saw Draymond at the concert as well. Shout out to Draymond.
1: All right. That's cool. Me and Draymond, we boys. I got his number right here. So.
2: I got it.
1: Me and D Green. Me and D.
0: Yeah.
1: Me and DG, we over in Mykonos. You know where that's at, Green. So we out there vacationing, you know, balling out, whatever. Right, I was on his boat, whatever. You know, he came on my raft. So when LeBron was making his choice, I was on the phone with Draymond. In Mav, and I was like, Mav, don't let him go to the Lakers. And Draymond was like, yo, tell him come home to the Warriors. We got him. I'm telling you, it'll be all good. Come on. I was like, let him go to the Warriors. I think that'd be dope.
0: Wait, when is this?
1: This was back before LeBron.
0: Before he joined the Lakers.
1: Lakers.
0: Gotcha.
1: And you understand, I was the biggest LeBron fan. I used to text LeBron on the gram and text him on Twitter when he was going through things like, hey, young blood, keep your head up. You know, and sometimes he would respond. And then when I met him, he met my kids. And he was such a nice guy. And I was such a big LeBron fan. And I rooted for LeBron when he was on the Cavs. And then he came and made the decision to join the Lakers.
0: And then you're like,
1: and that's when my hate started. And see, my prayers and my goodwill, I kept LeBron's hairline together all those years he was on the crowd.
2: Wow.
1: Then the minute he joined the Lakers, I said, that's it. So that's get him, God.
0: So that's all you
1: attack.
0: God loves me.
1: I got all that hair.
0: Oh,
1: ain't a turkey trip in the world that's gonna stop that hair from going. I am.
0: Do y'all know what the turkey trip is? That's where they do the hair. Like I don't know what they do over there, but they do an amazing
1: how
0: job.
1: Many turkey trips you take. Nah. You can start eating turkey sandwiches every day. Turkey,
0: put gobble.
1: Wait, God loves me. And now that LeBron is leaving, guess what's going to happen?
0: What happened?
1: He going to grow Afro back because I love him again.
0: Marlon, all righty, bro. We're not done with you. Mm-hmm. Y'all stick around y'all radios. We got more with Marlon Wayans in the neighborhood, Big Boys Big Neighborhood.
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0: Alrighty, ladies and gentlemen, about to get funny up in up in here. $230 million in counting when it comes to Scary Movie 6. We got our good friend in the neighborhood, Marlon Wayans, in the neighborhood. Hey, man, do you get a chance to watch reality shows? Do you watch Love Island?
1: I watch it sometime.
0: Damn. Really?
1: I do. I watch Love Island because I watch my kids watch Love Island.
0: What am I
1: watch
0: missing?
1: My son.
0: You gotta, Mariana, what am I missing?
2: The drama.
1: See, you're watching it by yourself.
2: The tea. Right.
0: I never watched it.
1: But I need you to watch it. Watch it with your daughter.
0: Okay.
1: Watch it with your kids. Watch it. Have a watch party for their friends and watch them. My son and his boy think they have a shot at dating those girls in there. They'd be like, oh my God, bro, I can't believe he treated her like that. If she need to leave him, I'm right here. Can you see me? I'm right here. They're like, bro, I want to hit on the gram. Dad, can you hook me up with them? These little boys, it's the thought of them dating and the opportunity to be in that position of, man,
2: I wish
1: I was on that island with those hot girls. And none of these kids, at no point do they go, I wouldn't do this show. Because I guarantee you, this generation has so much herpes. These people kiss each other. Listen, the girl went around, kissed this dude, kissed that girl. It kissed it. I was just like, nah. I'd have been blindfolded. Like, how many dudes you kiss? No.
0: Is it going to be hard for you to find?
1: Find what?
0: Love.
1: No, I think for me, I know that love is like temporary. So a lot of times it's hard to find forever.
0: Oh, ooh.
1: Finding forever is the hardest thing you're going to do. And I find the most eternal love I have is like with my children.
0: Yeah.
1: So I think of love like I think of love with my children. I'm going to love you as long as you're here. And then when it goes away, I'm still going to love you. Right. But what I'm not going to do is be broken apart if things don't work out. So
0: see how that worked?
2: Yeah.
1: I just think you got to keep, a peaceful state of mind. I got so much to do in terms of my career and in terms of what I'm doing that I just need the stability of me. The relationship that's most important in your life is you and God, and then everything else comes into place.
0: And the reason why I ask you is because Mariana, she's single, right?
2: Mm-hmm.
0: And does she need to do stand-up
1: back
0: comedy?
1: Back in the day, I would have beat, boy.
0: Huh? Oh, what? Hold on, honey. You don't know what he's saying.
1: Back in the day, about 96, you were the boy.
2: Back in the day.
0: Yeah, like, Marlon, we're not going to let you go.
3: Nope.
0: Y'all continue to hang out with us in the neighborhood. We got more with Marlon Wayans in the neighborhood. Stick around, Big Boys Neighborhood.

0: our good friend Marlon Wayans in the neighborhood. Marlon Wayans. All righty. I want to do, you know how they got the Waymos?
1: Oh.
0: I want to do something what you call Waymo Wayans.
1: Okay. All right. So, Waymo Wayans.
0: Yeah, so this is Waymo Wayans. All righty. Okay. What I'm going to do is I'm going to hand you a picture of your brother Keenan. I mean, Damon.
2: That's Damon. I know Damon.
0: This would be
2: Sean. That's
0: no,
2: me.
0: That's you, Marlon.
1: I can tell by the hair.
0: Right?
2: That's Sean.
0: All righty.
2: That's Keenan.
0: All righty. I'm going to ask you some questions. Waymo Wayans. Now, we know that the entire family is funny.
2: Yes.
0: But is there any Wayans that could have did another profession, like a lawyer or anything like that?
2: Keenan. Could have been a doctor. I could have been a lawyer.
0: Really, though? That's dope.
2: Damon could have been a prisoner.
0: Right. Yeah.
2: This man was supposed to be in jail.
0: Yeah. Amen. Amen. The living color with the dude that used to be in the prison.
2: Yeah.
0: Yeah.
2: That was a real person.
0: That y'all knew or y'all grew up with?
2: Funny story. Oh, Damon.
0: Right.
2: Funny story. Been waiting to tell this one. Thanks for the sit up. Ollie, you. My Rock Nation, not invited, Bro-ham. Okay, so when Oswald Bates was a real person, it was my sister was dating this brother was self-educated in prison. And I was probably 7 or 8. Me and my brother, we used to always do impressions of people. When Keenan and Damon come home, we would be doing characters for them. And this was before, like, In Living Color. You know, and I would always do Oswald Bates. And I'd lean back with my, because he had a loose eye. So I said, lean back like that. And we used to talk about how the masturbatorial fractions of the gonorrhea would induce my anal cavities perspective. And I used to talk crazy. And Damon and them would laugh. And Damon would say to me one day, he goes, you know that character? He said, I'm going to give you this $5. I said, $5? He said, yeah. He said, you're not going to use that. By the time you come along, you'll have new characters. But I know where to take that.
0: And he took it?
2: No,
0: he
2: gave me $5.
0: Oh, and okay. That's you sold it to him. Right. You sold it to rights.
2: Right. That's all.
0: And it didn't come back. It didn't come back after 35 years.
2: Like, sold.
0: And, hey, dude, you probably left out like,
2: yeah. He got the old Miramax contract. He got the old Harvey Weinstein contracts.
0: Hey, man, you probably walked off like, that fool bought that for $5, man.
2: You know how much candy I'm going to get with this?
0: I'm going right now.
2: This man went and got a whole damn classic.
0: Marlon, definitely want to thank you for hanging out with us in the neighborhood. Those out there, if you have not had a chance to check out this interview in its entirety, it's right there for you at Big Boy TV, our YouTube channel. And as you're watching, hit that subscribe button. Once again, Marlon Wayans, thank you for being in the neighborhood. Big Boy Neighborhood.
3: 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Coach Steven Jackson and the DMV Trilogy face off against two-time MVP Michael Beasley and the defending champion Miami 305 in a must-win game for both teams. Then the battle for Texas as Greg Monroe, Coach Nancy Lieberman, and the Dallas Power take on Jonathan Simmons and the Houston Righands. 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

0: Big Boy's Neighborhood. If money wasn't an issue, what's the most unnecessary thing you would buy? We're going to bring Davis into the neighborhood and see what's going down. Davis, hello.
1: Hello.
0: Hello there. Davis, what city are you calling from?
1: This is Dave from Torrance.
0: Dave from Torrance. So it's just Dave.
1: Yeah.
0: All righty, cool. They wrote Davis. I was like, damn, whose name is Davis? But anyway, so it's all right. Here we go. Dave from Torrance. Dave, if money wasn't an issue, Dave, what's the most unnecessary thing you'd buy?
1: Big. I'll hire someone to rub my knees and scratch my back until I fall asleep.
0: I heard that, man.
2: I think that's valid.
0: I don't know. We probably got somebody out here that'll do it for damn near nothing. You know what I mean?
3: No, but I like
0: so
3: that.
0: So somebody that'll rub your knees and rub your back until you fall asleep.
1: Right.
0: That's not like a big ask.
2: Yeah.
0: You know what I'm saying? That's not a big ask.
3: But he's saying just that's all they do. They have to force him to go to sleep. I like that.
4: I think we got that.
3: Yeah. No, but he's talking about like every day whenever he wants. I know what he's coming
0: Sus,
3: with.
0: I think we understood that. Right, you know what I'm saying?
2: He's a little king.
0: What Jesus? What?
3: I know what he's... I can picture it.
0: Okay, there you go. You can picture it because you probably want to rub his knees.
3: Yeah. No, wait.
0: You want to put him on hold?
3: No.
2: He wants me to win.
0: Yeah, let's bring Merjani into the neighborhood and see what's going down. Merjani, hello.
5: Hello.
0: Hello there, Merjani. Merjani, what city are you calling from?
6: That's a good name.
5: I am calling on the road, but I'm in, like, Ontario.
0: Okay, cool. Yeah, on the road, but she's in, like, Ontario. All righty, now, Merjani, if money wasn't an issue, what unnecessary thing would you buy?
5: My own three-way.
0: Oh, my God.
3: Oh my God, that's so great.
0: That's almost as good or just as good as my food court at the house. That you open up the door and there's food.
2: There. I thought it's you were going to say mine.
0: Your own freeway. No, that's yours.
6: So where, though? Where would you
3: wherever like, she wants.
0: What do you mean?
5: Yeah. Everywhere. It goes everywhere that all the freeways go. It's just mine.
6: Like your own toll road.
0: Yeah, nobody can. It's better than off air when you said prostitution land.
3: Yeah, come on.
0: My man said prostitution land where you can just enter somewhere and all prostitution is free. He said you could drive down the streets and it'll be ladies out there. Yeah. Hey, do your own freeway, expressway, highway.
2: Imagine being her friend.
0: Oh, my gosh. She can give you like certain passes.
3: It's a toll road. You have to pay me
5: to get there with no problem.
0: Man, you got all this money, man. Why are we paying you?
2: All these ideas.
0: You would think you have like some friends and family cards.
3: I know, for real.
0: And can you imagine if one day she get mad at one of the homies and it just cuts your car? Yeah, you go there like a file, like, ding, ding,
2: ding.
0: Yeah, man.
2: Nah, we stopped talking.
0: Cut her boyfriend off. Like, yeah. Wow. Now, girl, I saw David in traffic. You damn right you saw David in traffic. Yeah, I cut his privileges. You know what I'm saying?

0: Hello.
1: Hi, how you doing there, sir? It's Luther Lufay.
0: Good.
1: All righty. I was calling to let you know that your vouchers will be out by the end of today, if not by early tomorrow, from Pleasant Vacations.
0: What are you talking about, mister?
1: From Pleasant Vacations, you guys had filled out the voucher, I guess, and you wanted a trip for two to Waikiki Beach, Hawaii?
0: Yeah.
1: And I just wanted to call you and let you know congratulations to you.
0: Who's giving us this free vacation?
1: Okay, what it is, it's a promo from Pleasant Vacations. And what it is, it's a free trip for two to Waikiki. It's Hotel Tiki Liki. It's 6 nights, 5 days. There's VIP seats at the luau.
0: I've never got anything free in my life, so I'll be interested to see what you're talking about.
1: And this is free as far as the trip for two to Waikiki.
0: Yeah.
1: The only thing that you'll be responsible for is the taxes, gratuities, the fuel surcharge, the TSA surcharge. There's a resort fee. There's prepaid food vouchers. That's $44. There's a towel fee. Cabana usage is $114 a day. There's a sun tax, because I know you guys want some sun. That's $31. And actually ground walking fee. So you figure by the time you add this up by 5 days, to a trip for two to Waikiki, it only costs you like close to $4,000.
0: I don't owe you a damn thing, mister. Don't give me this.
1: So, sir, why did you sign up for the trip for two to Waikiki? Because you're the grand prize.
0: I didn't sign up for another trip to Hawaii.
1: Sir, why are you getting so upset? I'm calling, giving you a free trip for two. You're not paying for the plane fare.
0: Mister, I am not paying on the blind for something that I don't know a damn thing about.
1: Sir, you need to calm down. You sound like you need this vacation to the Hotel Tiki Liki.
0: I don't need the vacation when you're trying to pull something over.
1: 5 days, 6 nights, resort package.
0: Mister, forget about it. I don't want to go to Hawaii. We've been over there.
1: Why?
0: Now, if you continue to harass me, I'm going to take legal action after you.
1: Why? All right, and I'm
0: see you later.
2: Let's go.
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5: Big Boy's Neighborhood, DJ Quest is up in here. Biggest song of the week, Questify. What you got?
6: We got Future California Girls.
5: Oh, man.
6: Yeah, man. Whole album's dope.
5: Really dope.
6: Song, I like the album.
5: I ain't mad at you.
7: Same. I was surprised. I didn't expect this.
5: Really? From Future?
7: Like, wait,
5: Future making good music?
6: No, yeah,
5: like, wow, that's a 155 first.
6: Yeah.
7: I love his features, but this album.
5: Right. You love Future's features?
7: Yeah.
5: I heard that. Let's go to get it to your biggest song of the week right here, Big Boy.

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0: All righty, we're going to go ahead and get on out of here. Definitely want to thank you guys for hanging out with us in the neighborhood. Big ups to our friends at Real 103.9. Got to say what's up to Chris Pickett and everybody in Vegas. Thank you for rocking with us.
1: Thank you.
0: 97.9, The Beat in Greenville, Mississippi. Thank you for hanging with us. And Real 92.3 in Los Angeles. And once again, thank you to our good friend, man. It's always great to have Marlon Wayans in the neighborhood. Marlon. You can find that entire interview. It's right there at Big Boy TV, our YouTube channel. And as you're watching, make sure you hit that subscribe button. Enjoy your last weekend of July. We are Big Boy's Neighborhood, and we are gone.
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0: What's happening? It's your partner, Big Boy. It's about that time. Let's get this weekend turned up right now. Ow. There it is. It's lit. Big Boy's Neighborhood starts now. Big Boy's Neighborhood. Beautiful day in the neighborhood. Once again, thank you for being in the neighborhood. Hopefully you're having the best weekend ever. Do continue to hang out with us in the neighborhood. We got our good friend Marlon Wayans will be in the neighborhood, man. Scary Movie 6, $230 million and still counting.
1: That's right.
0: So we're going to catch up with our good friend Marlon Wayans in the neighborhood. Also, we got your big hip-hop mix. DJ Quest will be in here. So nice. He's going to do that thing twice. Your biggest song of the week. And

0: We got your phone taps courtesy of your good friend, Mr. Luther Lupe. This is the last weekend of July, bro.
1: Oh, are you talking about my birthday weekend?
0: I was about to say that, too, man. What you doing for birthday weekend, Lou?
1: You know, like I said, my stepdaughter's birthday is the day before me.
0: Yeah, man. That so take a little shine away from
1: you. The whole weekend kind of gets taken over her. So, yeah, I just figured out as we go by, you know what I mean? The one thing I don't want and I don't like is surprises.
0: That's the thing I don't like.
1: Yeah, I don't like surprises.
0: I like, and I you know, it depends on what it is.
1: At home.
0: Really, though.
1: Yeah, something with, like, Myra. I think some, there's a lot of conversation going on.
0: Well, take it as a blessing, man.
1: Yeah.
0: Hey, dude, what if you woke up and she left you? Would that be a blessing?
1: Surprise. No, surprise.
0: Nah, I remember, dude, and Mama Guy Fuzzy's here, too, man. But I remember when one year my wife Vettel threw me a surprise party. I had no idea.
2: Really?
0: Until I got there, and I was like, oh. And then another time at the house, I just looked up, and I walked in, and everybody was there. Like, she opened up, like, the patio curtain, and everybody was outside. I was like, oh, man.
2: Did you love it?
0: I loved it, man. Oh, I loved it. You know, it depends. Certain surprises.
1: At one point, I'm like, who invited them?
0: Hey, man. But you know what, man? I remember, dude, Clipper Darrow is a guy that he's a Clipper fan, and, you know, everything. They call him Clipper Darrow. I remember one time he had, like, a podcast he was starting. And he asked me to be a guest. So I went and I became a guest. But he did this whole thing like a This Is Your Life kind of thing.
2: I remember this.
0: Yeah, and my brother Mouse was there. Then he brought my son. And, hey, dude, it got to a point where I was like, dude, if you bring anyone else out here, I'm leaving.
1: Wow.
0: Yeah, I was like, I don't want to sit. He thought he was doing so well.
1: It was like an intervention.
0: And
1: huh?
0: No, it wasn't an intervention. He should have did that when I was 500 pounds. But all that and more, y'all continue to hang with us in the neighborhood, Big Boy Neighborhood.

0: all things Big Boy's Neighborhood is right there. Big Boy TV, our YouTube channel. As you're watching, make sure you hit that subscribe button. We got four channels out there, man. And we just hit 100,000 on our Big Boy TV Plus. So thank you guys for being there with us, man. But all things Big Boy's Neighborhood is right there. Big Boy TV, our YouTube channels. And as you're watching, make sure you hit that subscribe button. Y'all continue to hang with us in the neighborhood. Big Boy's Neighborhood.
1: Oh my God, Josh, can I try on your glasses?

0: Big Boys Big Neighborhood. Boy. Louis G is up in here. What up, Lou Dog?
1: All right, this is this is what I call F you money, bro. Mm-hmm, like, really? If you ever become super a billionaire or something like that, there'll probably be signs. I will probably buy a T-Rex for $50
0: million. $50 million.
1: That's what ended up happening. This T-Rex,
0: you don't have
1: fossil.
0: $60 million.
1: No,
0: and spend 50.
1: Yeah,
0: so you spend $50 million. You know what I'm saying?
1: You got it. You got some bread. Yeah, so some anonymous person ended up bidding for a dinosaur fossil, which is called Gus the T-Rex.
2: Tyrannosaurus Rex, the king of the dinosaurs 60 million years ago, today fetching a king's ransom at auction. The fossilized skeleton, nicknamed Gus, setting a new record, sold at auction for just over $50 million, Sotheby's says. The ancient apex predator, 38 feet long and 12 and a half feet high, about the size of a yellow school bus.
3: Gus is one of the biggest and most complete T-Rex ever found.
0: Hey, man, he probably like, man, my name ain't Gus. You know what I'm saying? Like, how the hell did you start calling
4: him?
0: Am I tripping? I don't know the backstory, you know, but I don't know if dude was like, hey, man, I'm Gus.
1: Yeah, but this thing is at a museum, bro. Where do you, who buys this and decides, like, oh, I'm just going to throw it in my living room, I'm just going to throw it in my backyard?
0: Yeah.
1: Like,
0: yeah, man.
1: That's F you money, bro. Some billionaire bought
0: and
1: this.
0: And the over $50 million, yes. We don't even have the over to put in.
3: No.
0: Like, if somebody said, man, I'll pay the 50, you'd be like, man, you might as well just buy the whole thing, because
4: yeah.
0: I can't put
4: that's
0: in.
4: That's crazy, yeah. That's
1: insane, bro. Yeah. You got to figure, like, there's some things that billionaires buy where it's just like, why would you? Like, I always think about when these guys are like, oh, they're buying these, like, underground bunkers and blah, blah, blah. And I'm like,
0: you better get a bunker now if
1: why?
0: You can.
1: Yeah. Now yeah, I can understand it, but
0: this dude got his hand over the button right now, the nuclear button.
4: No.
1: Jesus,
4: oh,
0: better be careful.
4: No, please.
1: But yeah, if you had crazy money like that, like F you money, what would you?
0: Yeah, if
1: buy?
0: Money wasn't an issue,
1: yeah.
0: What's the most unnecessary thing you would buy?
4: America!
1: I heard. You know how Willy Wonka has, like, the chocolate factory?
0: Right.
1: Yeah. That would be, like, Louis's beer factory.
0: Like, just beer with chap everywhere you go.
1: Beer candy.
4: Taps. Yeah, yeah, yeah.
1: Beer trees.
0: Would you have, like, a little, like, one of them beer, like, little yes. lazy rivers where
1: beer
0: just
1: lazy rivers,
0: down.
3: Oh, my
1: bro.
3: God,
1: I
3: hilarious.
4: I would buy Disneyland. I would like to go to Disneyland whenever I want, just ride
0: just
4: the
0: shut
4: ride.
0: It down.
4: Yeah, but ride
1: it was like the chocolate factory.
0: Right.
1: Yeah. That would be like Louis's beer factory.
0: Like just beer with chap everywhere you go.
1: Beer candy.
4: Taps. Yeah, yeah, yeah.
1: Beer trees.
0: Would you have like a little, like one of them beer, like little yes. lazy rivers where
1: beer lazy
0: just floating
1: rivers,
0: down.
1: Bro.
3: Oh my God, hilarious.
4: I would buy Disneyland. I would like to go to Disneyland whenever I want, just ride
0: just
4: the ride.
0: Shut it down?
4: Yeah, but ride it over and over. Like, you know, I don't want to
0: hey,
4: ride
0: man,
4: it
0: Hey, man, would you be
4: times.
0: That butthole that has shut it down when people are there because you just want to
4: you
0: go?
4: Just
0: like,
4: yeah, yes. Yes.
0: Pick everybody out.
4: Uh-huh.
0: Pick everybody out.
4: Yeah. Yep.
0: I'm here trying to impress her right now.
4: I'm trying to impress her.
0: Yeah, man.
3: I would make a museum.
0: Like, oh.
3: Yeah. Louis
0: with
3: yeah.
0: the beer,
3: first
0: lazy
3: of all,
0: river. Yeah.
3: Like,
0: what would be there?
3: I would
0: honey?
3: Just like create. Thank you, Big. I would just create like random rooms of like fashion, things that I'm into. You yeah. know, like a music
0: hey, man,
3: wall.
0: This is her
3: like,
0: money.
4: That's whack.
3: It's my no. money, exactly. Yeah.
4: Horny.
3: Yeah, you would go to
0: hey, dude,
3: you would
4: a museum.
0: I would. I would have one of them spots where I would open up a door at the house.
4: Yeah. yeah.
0: And then it'd just look like a food court.
3: Oh my
0: it'd be,
3: God.
0: It'd be like
4: bro.
0: Soul food, Mexican food,
4: yeah.
0: Chinese food, Jamaican patties. Like,
4: yeah.
0: it'd just be everything.
4: Yeah.
0: And it's always staff. No, oh no telling what time I want to get up. And I just walk
4: Man,
0: into, like, if I wake
4: that, yeah.
0: up and I'd be like, dude, I want to grab something before I go to work.
3: Yeah.
0: And I just go to, like, the breakfast thing and, like, oh, can you make me a such and such?
3: Would it be that's open to the public?
0: Dumb. No, it's at my house.
3: Oh,
0: my house is
3: damn.
0: The public. If that's the case, you can just go to the mall I own.
4: yeah. oh,
0: with the money that I have.
4: Jesus.
0: Right.
4: A mall would be cool too.
0: Yeah, man. So for those cool. out there, yeah. man, if money wasn't an issue, what's the most unnecessary thing you would buy?
1: Don't
0: yes.
1: say museum.
0: Hit us up. Yeah, museum what? Is taken.
3: Yeah.
0: Yeah. Like, I don't know. I guess I would buy like tap dance shoes.
3: I said I would have different things in there, guys, okay?
4: Yeah. There's only
3: like
4: one
3: music.
4: Person going, darn.
0: Yeah, man.
4: One person.
0: I was going to call and say that. If money wasn't an issue, what's the most unnecessary thing you would buy? Hit us up, and there's no wrong answers.
3: Yeah.
0: We listen.
3: Even though I got judged.
0: And we don't judge, all right? Big Boys
4: Big
0: Neighborhood.
4: Boy.
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7: 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Coach Steven Jackson and the DMV Trilogy face off against two-time MVP Michael Beasley and the defending champion Miami 305 in a must-win game for both teams. Then the battle for Texas as Greg Monroe, Coach Nancy Lieberman, and the Dallas Power take on Jonathan Simmons and the Houston Righands. 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

0: Big Boy's Neighborhood Luigi was speaking out how there was an anonymous bidder that paid $50 million, over $50 million for T-Rex fossils.
1: Yeah,
0: and not the bag, Jesus. No. Jesus thought that it was a T-Rex bag, right?
2: There is a bag. With T-Rex skin. I'm just saying.
1: How do they have T-Rex skin?
2: They have it. It's compressed. It's not like, you know, I'm telling you, they barely have
1: fossils.
2: Oh, my God. They have skin.
3: Oh, my God.
2: Believe it.
0: Calm down.
2: He drives me nuts.
0: So we were asking in the neighborhood, if money wasn't an issue, what's the most unnecessary thing you would buy?
1: Oh, my gosh. Roberta just called and she said, a money-making machine.
0: That's crazy, man. We were about to give you the 80 award, but we love you.
1: I'm sorry,
0: if money wasn't an issue, why would you have, like, you would want a money-making machine right now.
2: Yeah.
0: If it wasn't an issue, you know what I'm saying?
3: Dude, that's true.
0: Yeah.
3: Agree with her in the beginning.
2: But kind of genius.
0: A money making machine. You starve with that one, honey. Let's bring Serena into the neighborhood and see what's going down with Serena up in here. Serena, hello.
4: Hello.
0: Hello there, Serena. Serena, what city are you calling from, my love?
4: Moreno Valley.
0: Mobile up in here. Serena, if money wasn't an issue, what's the most unnecessary thing you would buy?
4: A private island.
0: Yes.
2: I like that.
0: What would be on that private island there?
4: All type of cows and pigs and, trees with fruit and everything. My family. You got to have a mall. You know, just everything to be comfortable.
0: This is her island. Hey, Susan, what are you looking at?
2: Because I'm thinking like, okay, who's going to be there? It's private.
0: It's her family.
2: She's taking care
0: of it. It's her and her family.
2: No, it's a lot of work.
0: She'll have a work staff there to tend to it. It's money.
3: Money's not an issue.
2: I'm just like, no, but we're going to take care of it. We're going to feed it. I'm already thinking about the chores that I would do. I'm like, no, I'm good.
0: But this isn't yours. This is Serena's right here.
1: It's love island.
0: So, yeah, she'll have her own love island. The things that she loves. Believe that.
2: All
0: righty, so you say you have pigs and fruit and everything there, huh?
4: Everything. All the food we're going to need. We're going to have the butchers. We're going to have everybody to do all the stuff.
0: I heard that. Oh, now, let me ask you this. Would you have bacon on that island?
4: Bacon, turkey bacon.
0: Okay, so them pigs be like, yo. They'd be like, hopefully this money don't run out.
2: Love, I don't want it.
0: Yeah, man. Oh, nah, man. I'm not eating that. All right, let's bring Nisha into the neighborhood and see what's going down with Nisha up in here. Nisha, hello.
5: Hello.
0: Hello there, Nisha. Nisha, what city are you calling from?
5: West Covina.
0: West Covina up in here. Nisha, if money wasn't an issue, what's the most unnecessary thing you'd buy?
5: A movie theater.
0: Yes.
2: Would you just sit?
5: Going to the movies.
0: And
5: so
0: sit there.
5: Go see all the new movies. Exactly.
0: With you and the team or you and your friends.
2: That'd be great, yeah.
0: Get the best new movies. Have your own concession stand with your popcorn.
5: Exactly. Sick. And we need to have the ones with the beds like they have out of the country with the beds with chargers.
0: Oh, there it is. Hell, man. We all like, man, do it.
2: Invite us.
0: Rewinding the movie or starting it over because, if it's flat beds, we all falling asleep. Like, no, he died. Are you serious?
2: Oh, my God, man. Just ruining the movie.
0: Nisha, play it back. All right, if money wasn't an issue, what's the most unnecessary thing you would buy? Hit us up, Big Boy.
2: Big Boy.

0: calling. May I help you?
1: Hi, how you doing? I was wondering if there's someone there that I could speak to about, I guess some kind of vitamin or something that can flush my system out, because I'm having real bad stomach pains.
0: Okay, hold on one sec.
1: Yeah.
0: Hi, this is.
1: Oh, Lord.
0: You looking for something?
1: Yeah. A couple days ago, I ordered some lobster, and I'm not really good with, like, shellfish.
0: Oh, yeah?
1: If you know of anything that's quick that can flush me out, because I've been feeling like this for the last 48 hours.
0: Oh, you know what's really good for that? If you, maybe susceptible to even kind of, like, food poisoning or food bacteria is charcoal. If you take those, it's very good for absorbing impurities, toxins, and passing them out. See, so that would be my bet.
1: How long do you think something like that will take care of me?
0: Well, I think, the sooner the better you get it into your system. Maybe after like 3 hours you would start to feel, results, or within like a couple hours.
1: Okay, so nothing like, because I tried out the Metamucil thing.
0: No, that's just psyllium fiber. Charcoal will help just get it out of your system if you've been exposed to bad food or, it's very good for gas.
1: Oh, Jesus. Oh. Okay, and that won't... I won't back up anything that's already going on?
0: No, not at all, no. And then there's homeopathics that are good, too, for, like...
1: Homie who?
0: Well, I would say just start with the charcoal.
1: Because I tried the X-Lax. That did nothing to me.
0: Yeah, no, try charcoal.
1: Prune juice.
0: Okay, I got to get going, all right?
1: Thank you very much.
0: Okay, good luck. Bye.
2: Let's go.
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4: 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Then the battle for Texas as Greg Monroe, Coach Nancy Lieberman, and the Dallas Power take on Jonathan Simmons and the Houston Righands. 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
17: Chilling with my man Big Boy, like you should be doing.
18: Big Boy's Big Neighborhood. Boy. Alrighty now, DJ Quest is up in here, and it's about that time for your DJ Quest is up in here. What up, Questify?
19: What's good, Big?
18: Maintaining Questify, Quest? Man. No. This is the last weekend of July, bro.
19: Oh, yeah, dog.
18: Or as Louis G called it, his birthday weekend.
19: Yeah.
18: This is wild, man. This is, hey, dude, we say it, but the year's going fast.
19: Oh, yeah, hella fast.
20: It's flying by, dog.
18: Yeah.
20: Yeah, holidays are here, basically.
18: Yeah, man. Mm-hmm. I'm already filling up, like, my October calendar.
20: Yeah. You know what's crazy? I'm starting to see, like, Halloween stuff.
18: Yeah.
20: You're starting to see Halloween stuff?
18: No.
20: In stores?
18: Yes. Oh, Lord,
20: yeah,
18: really?
20: Bro. I'm starting to see some stuff. I'm starting to see like costumes and things like that. Yeah,
18: oh,
20: what the
18: my
20: hell?
18: God, man.
20: Yeah.
18: If I go to Costco and they got a Christmas tree up there, I'm really like, hey.
20: They probably already got wrapping paper.
18: Yeah, Costco don't be playing, dude. You walk in and you're like, what the hell?
20: Yeah.
18: I feel like a Mariah Carey concert, like just all early.
20: Yeah, dog.
18: You know what I'm saying? All I want for Christmas.
20: Defrosting.
18: Yeah, you know what I'm saying? Let's go ahead and get into your big hip hop mix. DJ Quest is up.

0: Big Boy's Big Neighborhood. Boy. Do continue to hang with us in the neighborhood. Funny man, friend of the neighborhood. Also, man, $230 million in counting for Scary Movie 6. Yeah. We got our good friend Marlon Wayans in the neighborhood. So y'all continue to hang out with us. Your big interview with Marlon Wayans coming up next.
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0: All righty, ladies and gentlemen, it's about to get funny up in up in here. $230 million in counting when it comes to Scary Movie 6. We got our good friend in the neighborhood, Marlon Wayans, in the neighborhood. First up, I got to say once again, Marlon, congratulations,
1: brother. Thank you, big boy.
0: Congratulations, man. Hey, man, we said it,
1: and we did it without Damon. Yeah. That's the best part about it.
0: You talking about Scary Movie?
1: Yes.
0: And we're on Scary Movie 6, right?
1: Yes. Yes. We did it without Damon.
0: Why did you say did it without Damon? Because there's another reason why I want to bring up Damon as well.
1: Go for it.
0: There's this Netflix thing that everybody's doing where they go and they sit down, right?
1: Yeah.
0: And Damon, his is him explaining why he wasn't in Scary Movie 6. Now, you don't see the explanation. Everybody's just doing this viral thing. But you said we did it without Damon. Yeah. What does that mean? Man, yeah.
1: Well.
0: Go ahead now.
1: When Damon posted his little video on the gram.
0: Yes, sir.
1: Damon K. Wayans. Follow him, but follow me, Marlon Wayans.
0: Right.
1: I have a lot more followers.
0: Yeah.
1: I was just saying.
0: Go figure. A lot more social media entertaining, too. Come on.
1: Hello, right? So Damon posted that thing, and everybody's like, yeah, why haven't Damon in these movies? I'm like, y'all don't understand how many times we offered Damon movies, and Damon has said no. Damon said no to the first Scary Movie. Damon said no to the second Scary Movie. I called Damon from the set. I said, Damon, and I got receipts. I got a script with Damon in the... I'm going to send it to you. I'm going to send you the scripts and the pages. I wrote the pages. I'm going to send it to you.
0: And he doesn't participate?
1: And he said, He said, no, this movie's too dark.
0: Right, bro.
1: He said, I'm not going to do your movie and then it kill me. No.
0: He chose not to, and we're at over 230
1: million. And he don't care.
0: Counting.
1: Because Damon's like, yeah, you could make as much money as you want. I'll still have more.
0: Damn.
1: Because you just got to split your money.
0: Right. Oh, yeah, because you were saying that he's solo dolo when it comes to his cash.
1: Damon make all his money by himself.
0: Man, but $230 million in counting.
1: Yeah,
0: I wouldn't mind splitting that either, though. You know what I'm saying?
1: I'm not mad. Yeah. You know, I'm not mad. I'm just happy. I think when you do a movie like that, and you have that kind of success off a $30 million budget, what it does is it buys you 5 more chances to mess it up.
0: Right.
1: That's the way you got to look at it, that you've bought yourself some time. Never mind the money that comes in. You're going to do, we'll do good from the movie, but I'm talking about the fact that people will believe in you to do it about 5 more times.
0: Right. Marlon, we're not going to let you go.
2: Nope.
0: Y'all continue to hang out with us in the neighborhood. We got more with Marlon Wayans in the neighborhood. Stick around, Big Boy's Neighborhood.

0: Scary Movie 6. It is going down $230 million and counting. We got our good friend Marlon Wayans in the neighborhood.
1: At any point, were you afraid that when you said you got five more times, like you guys started off so well, and then they had five more times when the studio took it back to F it up?
2: Yeah.
1: You know what I'm saying?
2: They did.
1: Were, so taking it
2: they
1: back.
2: They didn't have five times.
1: Right, right. Yeah, oh, no, they
2: had
1: didn't.
2: Two.
1: Yeah.
2: They had one that did good.
1: When you see.
2: The next one, they was like, something ain't right here. And the fifth one, when it was scary, they was like, oh, it's like, no, that ain't Wayans.
1: Right.
2: Because at that time, I had dropped A Haunted House. And that was intentional. That was like, nah.
1: Like, I can do this.
2: That you know was how people me say, going, I we know how to do parody this way. This is our flavor thing. So I did my own thing and going. And it was funny because they try to steal what I did for Haunted House and make it Scary Movie 5. But I didn't. And they wanted to buy my movie and shelf it. So we got distributed a different way. So we didn't take that deal. We went another way. We went with Open Road and Endgame. And the movie wound up, Haunted House wound up being crazy successful. And love if you it. Watch Scary Movie 5, mm-hmm. there's some of that stuff in there. So
1: sloppy carbon copy, huh?
2: Yeah.
1: Yeah.
2: And then they did it on purpose because they thought, hey, we can get away with the first time. Let's try and do it again. And the audience was like, nah, we rolling with Rush. And so for me, I'm just happy that, you know, people came out to laugh, man. And
1: you know what
2: the
1: I
2: next
1: love?
2: One is good. Then the next things we're doing, I'm telling you, now the gloves is off.
1: I love that people came back to the theater. And we're starting to see that even more so. That people are coming back. There's theatrical releases, mm-hmm. and it's getting us back in the theater. We were talking about a movie earlier today, Lou. What movie were you talking about?
3: Odyssey?
1: Yeah. And we were just talking about movies are being released back into the theaters.
2: Yes.
1: And I didn't want to see Scary Movie 6. I didn't want to see that at the house.
2: No.
1: You know what I'm saying? I wanted to see that with the audience and when we all get it and we all, like, we were sitting there and we were like, oh, that's such and such. Like, my daughter is 17.
2: Yeah.
1: And there was nothing that collectively that we missed.
2: Right.
1: You know, so that's the experience that
2: because
1: I wanted to
2: have. Because laughter is infectious. See, yeah, and that's the thing.
1: Yes.
2: A, they're not making a lot of comedies. When was the last time you saw a Scary Movie? Was the first comedy in years.
1: Right.
2: It's been years. And a rated R comedy.
1: We're not getting
2: and theater
1: comedy. And
2: a rated R comedy with black people in it.
1: Yes, sir.
2: Man. It's and a brand. So, you know, I'm glad now that I think it is bringing comedy back. I want to see more Judd Apatow movies. I want to see Adam Sandler back in the theaters. I want to see because laughter is infectious and we all need laughter. Sometimes you don't get a joke and you laughing at somebody else laugh and you go, all right, I got to figure that joke out.
1: Yeah, what was that?
2: Yeah.
1: We have it in the neighborhood. We're laughing and be like, what was that?
4: I get bubble.
1: Yeah. Marlon, all righty, bro. We're not done with you. Mm-hmm. Y'all stick around. Y'all radios. We got more with Marlon Wayans in the neighborhood, Big Boys Neighborhood.
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0: Alrighty, ladies and gentlemen, about to get funny up in up in here. $230 million in counting when it comes to Scary Movie 6. We got our good friend in the neighborhood, Marlon Wayans, in the neighborhood. I remember one time, Marlon, I was on the bus, right? And we were sitting in the back, and it was this Mexican dude in the back. A little older, probably at that time, probably like 45. And people were in the back, and he was just saying jokes and saying stuff in Spanish. I didn't speak Spanish. Man, I was back there laughing harder than everybody else because the laughter was contagious.
1: It was funny. He's probably talking about you.
0: What does Pazona mean? Oh, man. What does Muy Gordo mean, huh? but no, like, yeah, that laughter is contagious. Yeah, looking around like, why am I sweating? Why did you got a flashlight on me? You know what I'm saying? But no, like, laughter is contagious, man. And I think that's what got people back into the theater to see Scary Movie as well, man.
1: I think they trusted the brand.
0: Right.
1: We Wayanses have been doing comedy.
0: Wait,
1: now.
0: Is that how you say it?
1: Wayanses. We've been doing comedy now.
0: Wait, say it again.
1: Wayanses. We Wayanses. That's W-A-Y.
0: Right.
1: A-N-S-E-S.
0: Wayanses. That's the way y'all say it.
1: Wayanses. And okay. Unless you go on Wayanses Comedy, which is W-A-Y-A-N-S apostrophe.
0: Okay. All right, yeah,
1: that's
0: owning right
1: the comedy.
0: Right.
1: I didn't know if the apostrophe went before the S or after.
0: Right.
1: So, it, yeah. You know, I didn't do good in English.
0: Right. But you do good in math.
1: I do. Actually, I don't. But
0: you know how to add 230 million.
1: I can count that.
0: Yeah, man. You know how to, or at least call somebody and say, hey, what I got over there? Hey, man, so when you go into doing, and we had this conversation, when you go into doing a Scary Movie 6, the world is different. People, their views are a little different. And did you got, you felt a little bit of that too, where the jokes felt like people are a little more sensitive now. Mm-hmm. Did you get that?
1: Yeah, but I don't care. Yeah. That's on them.
0: Yeah,
1: we
0: man.
1: Have to teach them how to laugh again. The whole purpose of this movie, this is the first of many, is to teach people how to laugh again. Everybody's in their phone. Everything is subjective. How do you enjoy something in your phone?
0: Yeah, man.
1: Get out the phone. I love my son. My son loves to go to the theaters with his friends to go watch movies. He's not always in his phone. He actually takes his phone, he puts it to the side. He's never
0: young
1: on
0: is he?
1: His phone. He's 24.
0: Go ahead now.
1: But that little man is living life like you're supposed to live life. It can't all be on your phone. You have to live those contagious things. You go to a concert. Don't care about putting in your phone and bragging, hey, I was at the concert. You missing the concert.
0: Yeah.
1: If Chris Brown come to hump you, then put your phone away.
0: Yeah,
1: otherwise,
0: man.
1: Your husband's going to catch you. Right. You know what I mean? These ladies can't enjoy themselves.
0: But you know what?
1: And they hall pass. You know what I mean?
0: I just
1: you
0: saw.
1: You going to be mad at me because I humped Chris Brown? You knew I wanted to hump Chris Brown. You just embarrassed because everybody put it on tape.
0: And now you see it. Marlon, we're not going to let you go.
2: Nope.
0: Y'all continue to hang out with us in the neighborhood. We got more with Marlon Wayans in the neighborhood. Stick around. Big Boys Neighborhood.

0: Scary Movie 6. It is going down $230 million and counting. Wow. We got our good friend Marlon Wayans in the neighborhood. I was watching something where they were talking. I think it was Ben Affleck and Matt Damon. They did a movie not too long ago. And they were saying how they had to keep resetting the plot in the movie because even when people are watching TV, they're doing this.
1: Yes.
0: You know what I'm saying? When you're watching a movie, you're doing this. I know I do that sometimes. Yes. Sometimes I even have to put my phone down to make sure that I'm paying attention. Mm-hmm. You know what I'm saying?
1: Well, that movie was a Netflix movie.
0: Yeah.
1: So when you were watching
0: at the house,
1: movie,
0: yeah.
1: I mean, do you ever watch the whole, not to say Netflix movies ain't good movies, I'm just saying,
0: right.
1: I'm at the house.
0: Yeah.
1: You know what I mean? I got the kids crying, I'm on the phone, I may get some random, you know what I'm saying?
0: Yeah, that's true. I'm glad you said that.
1: I got a, you know what I mean?
0: Man.
1: You did it. I'm going to hold that.
0: Yeah,
1: I don't
0: yeah.
1: care if that popcorn butter hit me and I got to go. I'm going to hold it for the rest of the movie because I ain't going to the movie theater.
0: Right, there it is.
1: That's okay. Rude.
0: Did you go to the theater to watch Scary Movie 6?
1: I did. I went to go watch it in San Antonio, Texas, and the theater was packed. Huge Latino audience, and man, they enjoyed.
0: Yeah, man.
1: There was nothing for me like seeing those laughs. I used to wait on those laughs because I didn't do stand-up, right?
0: So right.
1: I would do a movie, and I'd put all these jokes in the movies, so after a year and a half of making the movie, I finally get to hear if what I thought and what I wrote was and what I filmed was going to be funny. Is it going to get a reaction?
0: Right.
1: So that's how long I used to have to wait before I did stand-up. Now I do stand-up. I know the reaction right then and there in the moment. So as a writer now, I don't feel the desperation I needed to go to the theater to see that. It's a different thing for me. Now I go and I just go, mm-hmm. That's exactly what I thought. Uh-huh. Mm-hmm.
0: Right.
1: Mm-hmm. And the research go,
0: can you enjoy it?
1: No. I can't.
0: Right.
1: Because I'm a scientist,
0: I got
1: right?
0: You.
1: Only thing I enjoy, you know what I enjoy? Sometimes when I do a set too long, I get bored. I don't want to do it no more. I don't need that much rehearsal. I like the new.
0: Marlon, all righty, bro. We're not done with you. Mm-hmm. Y'all stick around y'all radios. We got more with Marlon Wayans in the neighborhood, Big Boys
2: Big
0: Neighborhood.
2: Boy. Cube's Big 3 season is heating up. The most competitive basketball league on earth is on CBS this Sunday. Coach Steven Jackson and the DMV Trilogy face off against two-time MVP Michael Beasley and the defending champion Miami 305 in a must-win game for both teams. Then the battle for Texas as Greg Monroe, Coach Nancy Lieberman, and the Dallas Power take on Jonathan Simmons and the Houston Righands. 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
4: Big Boy's Big Neighborhood, Boy. DJ Quest is up in what here, and it's about that down. Time for your DJ Quest is up in here. What up, Questify?
5: What's good, Big?
4: Maintaining Quest. Quest was saying, man, how he's starting to see Halloween stuff out already,
5: yeah,
4: man.
5: Bro, it's
4: crazy.
5: Early.
4: Next weekend is actually, you know, the first weekend of August.
5: Yeah.
4: Like, we are done. Wild, this is crazy, bro.
5: I still think it's too early, though, dog.
4: Right.
5: Let time breathe. I feel like it just started getting warm, you know what I'm saying? Like, come on.
4: Yeah, man. We just started getting heat waves across the country.
5: No,
4: yeah.
5: For real.
4: You know, what's really going on here, man? You know?
6: But you know what's coming around? NFL season, baby!
4: Oh, there you go. I was waiting on it.
5: Yeah, dog.
4: Hey, man, when you said, but what's going around, I was like, whoa.
5: Yeah, I was like, did you eat the lettuce, dog?
4: Yeah, I was like, man, be careful, man. You know? Yeah. But we got our big hip-hop mix. DJ Quest is up in here. Big boy.

0: Turnlabel, your big hip hop mix. Once again, Quest, thank you, my brethren.
1: I got you big.
0: I ain't mad at you. I'm glad that you're coming back with the biggest song of the week.
1: Yeah, man.
0: Biggest song of the week, man. And I'm loving it. We got more with DJ Quest up here. Your biggest song of the week is coming up next. Big Boys big Neighborhood.
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0: Big Boys Big Neighborhood. Boy. All righty, ladies and gentlemen, about to get funny up in here. Yes. Up in here. $230 million in counting when it comes to Scary Movie 6. We got our good friend in the neighborhood, Marlon Wayans, in the neighborhood. Do you enjoy that workload?
1: God put me here to do this. I know nothing else. I don't want to know nothing. I've been learning to slow my frequency down. So lately, I picked up golf.
0: Okay.
1: I picked up golf.
0: Yeah, so you're golfing now.
1: I golf.
0: And you asked me earlier before we went on before.
1: I think you should golf.
0: Really? And yeah. I hear people that say that all the time.
1: Because you I got do clubs this at the house. Morning.
0: Plus, you say you've been golfing how long?
1: I've been golfing 6 months.
0: Okay, 6 months. Now, usually you and I, we're the last of the Brohekins.
1: Yeah.
0: You should have told me you were golfing.
1: Because, didn't know you was
0: going to go. You know what? I got a confession for you, too, then. Damn.
1: What you doing now?
0: I got a confession.
1: Wow, that's messed up.
0: I know.
1: What you got?
0: You've been doing yours for 6 years.
1: I only been golfing.
0: Hey, man.
1: You got something really, that's something heavy.
0: Nah, because I was going to go in on you. But yeah, I got something, too.
1: What you doing? Pickleball?
0: No. It was something that we shared, bro.
1: What'd you do?
0: They invited
1: me. To the Jay-Z.
2: Damn.
0: Come on, man. Let's kick it on the porch, man. Let's kick it on. I did, man.
1: Not. Did you go to the Rock Brunch?
0: Rock Nation invited me, bro. And I went. Yeah, and I thought about you too, Martin. I just didn't want to tell you.
1: I ain't gonna take your word for this. I'm a Google it. I will lose respect for you.
0: Respect. I had an amazing time.
1: I thought we
0: Oh my God, bro.
1: You did not go around those people.
0: Yeah, man.
1: Billionaires, Beyonce there?
0: She was at the concert. Wasn't where I was at. Well, Jay was his concert. Yeah, he's gonna be there, Martin. What the fuck are we talking about here?
1: Okay, so you went to the concert.
0: I went to the concert.
1: I'm not mad about the concert.
0: No, I did a Rock Nation event too. I did a Rock Nation event. You know how we never been invited to the Rock Nation brunch?
1: Was it a brunch?
0: No, it was a beautiful Rock Nation event. We've never been invited.
1: Did you have to wear a suit?
0: No, it was casual.
1: All right, then I'm good.
0: You sure?
1: As long as it's not the Rock Nation brunch.
0: Okay. You know what I mean? All right. Okay. You're not anti Rock Nation.
1: No.
0: It's just that we never got invited to the brunch.
1: To the brunch.
0: Okay. Okay.
1: I'm a Jay-Z fan. I'm a Rock Nation. I throw the rock up all day. Except for on that day of the brunch.
0: I throw up
1: the middle fingers on the brunch.
0: Okay.
1: Because it's all about the haters.
0: Yeah.
1: It's all about the haters.
0: Unite.
1: We dropping those. I'm getting rid of the bottoms.
0: So
1: that's what we're doing. Haters.
0: Instead of this, we're doing this.
1: Haters. Okay, middle fingers up.
0: For the brunch.
1: All
0: righty, cool.
1: So you didn't sell me out because whatever you got invited to, man, if you go to the concert, Dodger Stadium, Yankee Stadium, there's 100,000 people there.
0: You
1: could get in that.
0: Okay.
1: But I guarantee you, he ain't going to invite you to that damn brunch where there's only like 56, 70 people.
0: Yeah, okay. Well, you brought me back down to reality.
1: You know what I'm saying?
0: Yeah,
1: so you could go be regular.
0: Well, you brought me back down.
1: You're still a regular to me.
0: Yeah.
1: You know what I mean? Jay-Z don't even know you there. He don't even know you there.
0: No, he gave me a shout-out.
1: I didn't see that on tape.
0: Okay, he didn't. Marlon, we're not going to let you go.
3: Nope.
0: Y'all continue to hang out with us in the neighborhood. We got more with Marlon Wayans in the neighborhood. Stick around, Big Boys Neighborhood.
4: Euphoria. 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I can only watch in silence. 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Every antic is feeling distasteful. I calculate you, now it's calculated. 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

0: righty now, box office king, Scary Movie 6. It is going down $230 million and counting. Wow. We got our good friend Marlon Wayans in the neighborhood. When was the last time you've been in New York?
1: Probably like a month ago.
0: To work?
1: For Scary Movie. But I always make sure that I
0: get a chance.
1: I walk the streets, you know what I mean?
0: Right.
1: I make sure I go to my favorite places to eat, you know what I mean? I see some of my friends, then they start asking for money, and then I'm like,
0: you know
1: I gotta
0: how to
1: go.
0: Leave.
1: I gotta go.
0: You got it. They're like, man, this opening weekend.
1: But you know, the way I don't get my check until they gotta count all the money for it. So 5 years from now, ask me. I'll give you that.
0: And if you're still in that position, then God. Hey, dude, why when you drinking like this, you remind me of Don't Be a Menace? Hey man, who got better pizza, LA or New York?
1: Why you ask dumb questions? New York. LA don't know how to make pizza.
0: Really?
1: LA makes tacos.
0: Right.
1: They ain't making no pizza.
0: Hey man, do you watch basketball? You watch sports?
1: I watch.
0: Yeah. When LeBron made his decision of leaving LA, is that any conversation for you?
1: I was with Draymond Green.
0: Okay. I saw Draymond at the concert as well. Shout out to Draymond.
1: All right. That's cool. Me and Draymond, we boys. I got his number right here. So.
2: I got it.
1: Me and D Green. Me and D.
0: Yeah.
1: Me and DG, we over in Mykonos. You know where that's at, Green. So we out there vacationing, you know, balling out, whatever. Right, right. I was on his boat, whatever. You know, he came on my raft. So when LeBron was making his choice, I was on the phone with Draymond. In Mav, and I was like, Mav, don't let him go to the Lakers. And Draymond was like, yo, tell him come home to the Warriors. We got him. I'm telling you, it'll be all good. Come to, I was like, let him go to the Warriors. I think that'd be dope.
0: Wait, when is this?
1: This was back before LeBron.
0: Before he joined the Lakers.
1: Gotcha. And you understand, I was the biggest LeBron fan. I used to text LeBron on the gram and text him on Twitter when he was going through things like, hey, young blood, keep your head up. You know, and sometimes he would respond. And then when I met him, he met my kids. And he was such a nice guy. And I was such a big LeBron fan. And I rooted for LeBron when he was on the Cavs. And then he came and made the decision to join the Lakers.
0: New York.
1: And that's when my hate started. And see, my prayers and my goodwill, I kept LeBron's hairline together all those years he was on the crowd.
2: Wow.
1: And the minute he joined the Lakers, I said, that's it. So that's get him, God.
0: So that's all you
1: attack.
0: God loves me.
1: I got all that hair.
0: Oh,
1: ain't a turkey trip in the world that's going to stop that hair from going. I am.
0: Do y'all know what the turkey trip is? That's where they do the hair. Like, I don't know what they do over there. But they do an amazing job.
1: How many turkey trips you take? Nah. You can start eating turkey sandwiches every day. Turkey, gobble, gobble. God loves me. And now that LeBron is leaving, guess what's going to happen?
0: What happened?
1: He going to grow Afro back because I love him again.
0: Marlon, all righty, bro. We're not done with you. Mm-hmm. Y'all stick around y'all radios. We got more with Marlon Wayans in the neighborhood, Big Boys Neighborhood.
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0: Alrighty, ladies and gentlemen, about to get funny up in up in here. $230 million in counting when it comes to Scary Movie 6. We got our good friend in the neighborhood, Marlon Wayans in the neighborhood. Hey, man, do you get a chance to watch reality shows? Do you watch Love Island?
1: I watch it sometime.
0: Damn. Really?
1: I do. I watch Love Island because I watch my kids watch Love Island.
0: What am
1: watch
0: I missing?
1: My son.
0: You gotta, Mariana, what am I missing?
2: The drama.
1: See, you're watching it by yourself.
2: The tea. Right.
0: I never watched it.
1: But I need you to watch it. Watch it with your daughter.
0: Okay.
1: With your kids. Watch it. Have a watch party for their friends and watch them. My son and his boy think they have a shot at dating those girls in there. They be like, oh my God, bro, I can't believe he treated her like that. If she need to leave him, I'm right here. Can you see me? I'm right here. They're like, bro, I want to hit on the gram. Dad, can you hook me up with them? These little boys, it's the thought of them dating and the opportunity to be in that position of, man,
2: I wish
1: I was on that island with those hot girls. And none of these kids, at no point do they go, I wouldn't do this show. Because I guarantee you, this generation has so much herpes. These people kiss each other. Listen, the girl went around, kissed this dude, kissed that girl. It kissed it.
2: Blindfolded.
1: I was just like, nah, I'd have been blindfolded. Like, how many dudes you kiss? No.
0: Is it going to be hard for you to find?
1: Find what?
0: Love.
1: No, I think for me, you know, I know that love is like temporary. So a lot of times it's hard to find forever.
0: Oh, ooh.
1: Finding forever is the hardest thing you're gonna do. And I find the most eternal love I have is like with my children.
0: Yeah.
1: So I think of love like I think of love with my children. I'm gonna love you as long as you're here, and then when it goes away, I'm still gonna love you. Right. But what I'm not gonna do is be broken apart if things don't work out. So
0: see how that worked?
2: Yeah.
1: I just think you gotta keep, a peaceful state of mind. I got so much to do in terms of my career, in terms of what I'm doing, that I just need the stability of me. The relationship that's most important in your life is you and God, and then everything else comes into place.
0: And the reason why I ask you is because Mariana, she's single, right?
2: Mm-hmm.
0: And does she need to do stand-up
1: back
0: comedy?
1: Back in the day, I would have beat, boy.
0: Huh? Oh, what? Hold on, honey. You don't know what he's saying.
1: Back in the day, back in about 96, you were the boy.
2: Back in the day.
0: Marlon, we're not going to let you go.
3: Nope.
0: Y'all continue to hang out with us in the neighborhood. We got more with Marlon Wayans in the neighborhood. Stick around. Big Boys Neighborhood.

0: Oh, yes, he's back, ladies and gentlemen. Our good friend Marlon Wayans in the neighborhood. Marlon Wayans. All righty. I wanna do, you know how they got the Waymos? I want to do something what you call Waymo Wayans.
1: Okay. All right. So, Waymo Wayans.
0: Yeah, so this is Waymo Wayans. All righty. Okay. What I'm gonna do is I'm gonna hand you a picture of your brother Keenan. I mean, Damon.
2: That's Damon. I know Damon.
0: This would be
2: Sean. That's me.
0: That's you, Marlon.
1: I can tell by the hair.
0: Right?
1: That's Sean.
0: All righty.
1: That's Keenan.
0: All righty. I'm going to ask you some questions. Waymo Wayans. Now, we know that the entire family is funny.
1: Yes.
0: But is there any Wayans that could have did another profession, like a lawyer or anything like that?
1: Keenan. Could have been a doctor. I could have been a lawyer.
0: Really, though? That's dope.
1: Damon could have been a prisoner.
0: Right. Yeah.
1: This man was supposed to be in jail.
0: Yeah. Amen. The living color with the dude that used to be in the prison.
1: Yeah.
0: Yeah.
1: That was a real person.
0: Bet y'all knew or y'all grew up with.
1: Funny story. Oh, Damon.
0: Right.
1: Funny story. Been waiting to tell this one. Thanks for the sit up. Ollie-oop. My Rock Nation, not invited, bro-ham. Okay, so when Oswald Bates was a real person, it was my sister was dating this brother was self-educated in prison. And I was probably 7 or 8. Me and my brother, we used to always do impressions of people. When Keenan and Damon come home, we would be doing characters for them. And this was before, like, In Living Color. You know, and I would always do Oswald Bates. And I'd lean back with my, because he had a loose eye. So I said, lean back like that. And we used to talk about how the masturbatory fractions of the gonorrhea would induce my anal cavities perspective. And I used to talk crazy. And Damon and them would laugh. And Damon would say to me one day, he goes, you know that character? He said, I'm going to give you this $5. I said, $5? He said, you're not going to use that. By the time you come along, you'll have new characters. But I know where to take that.
0: And he took it?
1: No, he gave me $5.
0: Oh, and okay. You sold it to him. Right, you sold your rights.
1: Hilarious. I sold us.
0: And it didn't come
1: sold.
0: Back. It didn't come back after 35 years.
1: Sold.
0: Hey, dude, you probably left out like,
1: he got the old Miramax contract. He got the old Harvey Weinstein contracts.
0: Hey, man, you probably walked off like, that fool bought that for $5, man.
1: You know how much candy I'm going to get with this?
0: I'm going right now.
1: This man went and got a whole damn classic.
0: Marlon, definitely want to thank you for hanging out with us in the neighborhood. Those out there, if you have not had a chance to check out this interview in its entirety, it's right there for you at Big Boy TV, our YouTube channel. And as you're watching, hit that subscribe button. Once again, Marlon Wayans, thank you for being in the neighborhood. Big Boy Neighborhood.
3: 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Coach Steven Jackson and the DMV Trilogy face off against two-time MVP Michael Beasley and the defending champion Miami 305 in a must-win game for both teams. Then the battle for Texas as Greg Monroe, Coach Nancy Lieberman, and the Dallas Power take on Jonathan Simmons and the Houston Righands. 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

0: Big Boy Neighborhood, if money wasn't an issue, what's the most unnecessary thing you would buy? We're going to bring Davis into the neighborhood and see what's going down. Davis, hello.
1: Hello.
0: Hello there. Davis, what city are you calling from?
1: This is Dave from Torrance.
0: So it's just Dave.
1: Yeah.
0: All righty, cool. They wrote Davis. I was like, damn, whose name is Davis? But anyway, so it's all right. Here we go. Dave from Torrance. Dave, if money wasn't an issue, Dave, what's the most unnecessary thing you'd buy?
1: Big. I'll hire someone to rub my knees and scratch my back until I fall asleep.
0: I heard that, man.
2: That's valid. Like, that's
0: I don't know. We probably got somebody out here that'll do it for damn near nothing. You know what I'm saying?
3: No, but I like
0: so
3: that.
0: So somebody that'll rub your knees and rub your back until you fall asleep.
1: Right.
0: That's not like a big ask.
2: Yeah.
0: You know what I'm saying? That's not a big ask.
3: But he's saying, just that's all they do. They have to force him to go to sleep. I like that.
4: I think we got
3: that. No, but he's talking about like every day whenever he wants. I know what he's coming with.
0: I think we understood that. Like, you know what I'm saying?
2: He's a little king.
0: What, Jesus? What?
3: I know what he's... I can picture it.
0: Okay, there you go. You can picture it because you probably want to rub his knees.
3: No, wait.
0: Do you want to put him on hold?
3: No.
2: He wants to be the one.
0: Yeah, let's bring Merjani into the neighborhood and see what's going down. Merjani, hello.
5: Hello
0: there, Merjani. Merjani, what city are you calling from?
4: That's a good name.
5: I am calling on the road, but I'm in like Ontario.
0: Okay, cool. Yeah, on the road, but she's in like Ontario. All righty, now, Merjani, if money wasn't an issue, what unnecessary thing would you buy?
5: My own three-way.
0: Oh my God, that's dude.
3: That's
0: almost as good or just as good as my food court at the house. That you open up the door and there's food.
2: There. I thought you were going to say mine.
0: Your own freeway. No, not yours.
4: To where, though? Where would you
3: Wherever
4: like,
3: she wants.
0: Where, what do you mean?
5: To where? It goes everywhere that all the freeways go. It's just mine.
4: Like your own toll road.
0: Yeah, man. It's better than off air when you said prostitution land.
3: Yeah, come on.
0: My man said prostitution land where you can just enter somewhere and all prostitution is free. He said you could drive down the streets and it'll be ladies out there. Hey, dude, your own freeway. Expressway, highway.
2: Imagine being
0: a
2: friend.
0: Oh, my God. She can give you like certain passes.
3: It's a toll road.
5: You have to pay me to get there with no problem.
0: Man, you got all this money, man. Why are we paying you?
2: All these ideas.
0: You would think you have like some friends and family cards.
3: I know, for real.
0: And can you imagine if one day she get mad at one of the homies and it just cut your car? Yeah, you go there like a file, like, ding, ding,
2: ding.
0: Yeah, man.
2: Nah, we stopped talking.
0: Cut her boyfriend off. Like, now, girl, I saw David in traffic. You damn right you saw David in traffic. Yeah, I cut his privileges. You know what

0: Hello.
1: Hi, how you doing there, sir? It's Luther Lufay.
0: Good.
1: All righty. I was calling to let you know that your vouchers will be out by the end of today, if not by early tomorrow, from Pleasant Vacations.
0: What are you talking about, mister?
1: From Pleasant Vacations, you guys had filled out the voucher, I guess, and you wanted a trip for two to Waikiki Beach, Hawaii?
0: Yeah.
1: And I just wanted to call you and let you know congratulations to you.
0: Who's giving us this free vacation?
1: Okay, what it is, it's a promo from Pleasant Vacations. And what it is, it's a free trip for two to Waikiki. It's Hotel Tiki Liki. It's six nights, 5 days. There's VIP seats at the luau.
0: I've never got anything free in my life, so I'll be interested to see what you're talking about.
1: And this is free as far as the trip for two to Waikiki.
0: Yeah.
1: The only thing that you'll be responsible for is the taxes, gratuities, the fuel surcharge, the TSA surcharge. There's a resort fee. There's prepaid food vouchers. That's $44. There's a towel fee. Cabana usage is $114 a day. There's a sun tax, because I know you guys want some sun. That's $31. And actually ground walking fee. So you figure by the time you add this up by 5 days, to a trip for two to Waikiki, it only costs you like close to $4,000.
0: I don't owe you a damn thing, mister. Don't give me this.
1: So, sir, why did you sign up for the trip for two to Waikiki? Because you're the grand prize.
0: I didn't sign up for another trip to Hawaii.
1: Sir, why are you getting so upset? I'm calling, giving you a free trip for two. You're not paying for the plane fare.
0: Mister, I am not paying on the blind for something that I don't know a damn thing about.
1: Sir, you need to calm down. You sound like you need this vacation to the Hotel Tiki Liki.
0: I don't need the vacation when you're trying to pull something over.
1: 5 days, six nights, resort package.
0: Mister, forget about it. I don't want to go to Hawaii. We've been over
1: there.
0: Hawaii. Now, if you continue to harass me, I'm going to take legal action after you.
1: Hawaii. All right, and I'll
0: see you later.
2: Let's go.
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0: All righty, we're going to go ahead and get on out of here. Definitely want to thank you guys for hanging out with us in the neighborhood. Big ups to our friends at Real 103.9. Got to say what's up to Chris Pickett and everybody in Vegas. Thank you for rocking with us.
1: Thank you.
0: 97.9, The Beat in Greenville, Mississippi. Thank you for hanging with us. And Real 92.3 in Los Angeles. And once again, thank you to our good friend, man. It's always great to have Marlon Wayans in the neighborhood. And you can find that entire interview. It's right there at Big Boy TV, our YouTube channel. And as you're watching, make sure you hit that subscribe button. Enjoy your last weekend of July. We are Big Boy's Neighborhood, and we are gone.
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Real 103.9, home of Big Boy, E-Rock, and DJ Franzen. 2 Chainz and Drake with No Lie is coming up for you in less than 4 minutes. I'm Roxy Romeo. Keeping your Saturday going. It's all about Dave and Thames now with Rain Dance. Turn it up.

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2: Yeah.

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Picture black saying, oh.

Real 103.9. Chris Brown with Deuces is coming up next. Let it clap, let it clap. Ride this, or you sit on my lap. 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That to your legs can't stand. High freak, with the word in the hand.

0: The hemisphere. 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
1: Whoa, whoa, whoa, whoa, whoa, whoa.
0: Mr. Hem.
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They're on the R&B tour together. I did not plan this, but yes, Usher, Nice and Slow is coming up for you next. But right now, Chris Brown with Residuals.

0: You're home for Big Boy in the Mornings, E-Rock and DJ Franz in Real 103.9. Coming up in just a few minutes, Kanye and Lauryn Hill with their new one, I Can't Wait, is kicking things off. Plus, Mariah the Science is Burning Blue. I'm Roxy Romeo, and reports have surfaced that Diddy is in solitary confinement. Yes, he was put in there for fighting with another inmate. Multiple sources say that an inmate dissed him, and he did not back down. Correctional officers broke up the fight and then threw the both of them in solitary confinement. So his release date is currently February 2028, but because of this incident, possibly could add some more time.
1: Ice Cube's Big 3 season is heating up. The most competitive basketball league on earth is on CBS this Sunday. Coach Steven Jackson and the DMV Trilogy face off against two-time MVP Michael Beasley and the defending champion Miami 305 in a must-win game for both teams. Then the battle for Texas as Greg Monroe, Coach Nancy Lieberman, and the Dallas Power take on Jonathan Simmons and the Houston Righands. The game played the way you love. Watch live Sunday on CBS at 1 p.m. Eastern, 10 a.m. Pacific, and catch replays Monday on BET, presented by iHeart.
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Yeah, Nicki Minaj with Only coming up for you in just a few minutes. And right after that, I'll tell you how you can get your hands on some cash. 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

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Got Sierra with 1-2 Step coming up for you in less than 4 minutes. Roxy Romeo, keeping those good vibes going now on your Saturday. Here's Dave and Thames with Rain Dance.

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Got Kehlani with Folded coming up for you in about 4 minutes. I'm Roxy Romeo now. Here's the new one by J. Cole and PJ. It's called Legacy. Turn it up.

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2: 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I'm Roxy Romeo. Keeping your weekend going now. It's all about Chris Brown with Residuals. Turn it up.

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I'm Roxy Romeo. 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

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I know Kevin Hart and Gilly the Kid are happy. New look Sixers. I think they got a pretty good squad this year. Anytime LeBron goes, I'm just trying to see, are y'all jumping on that bandwagon or not? 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Keep it live.

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1: Ice Cube's Big 3 season is heating up. The most competitive basketball league on earth is on CBS this Sunday. Coach Steven Jackson and the DMV Trilogy face off against two-time MVP Michael Beasley and the defending champion Miami 305 in a must-win game for both teams. Then the battle for Texas as Greg Monroe, Coach Nancy Lieberman, and the Dallas Power take on Jonathan Simmons and the Houston Righands. 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

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Radio Boss, how everybody? Kiata, y'all, my wife is messy. We talking about LeBron going to Philly. She said, well, is Bronny there yet? I said, babe, just because that's that man's son, he don't automatically got to pack up because his dad left. She was like, I don't see why not. Again, Bron in Philly. Let me know what you're thinking about that move now. The NBA can put their full schedule together. I know Kevin Hart, Meek Mill, who else? Gilly the Kid, Wallow. I know they are excited and happy about

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